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1: The Discover Moose Jaw Cup saw another big result last night in the Stanley Cup Final. The Bobby's Place Hurricanes picked up a 5-3 win over the Canadian Tire Golden Knights, evening the series and keeping things wide open. With that result, the series is now tied 2-2 heading into the next game. 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
10: A special weather statement is in effect as conditions will be favorable for the development of funnel clouds today. Tonight, scattered showers with thunderstorms ending overnight, then cloudy, low of 10. Tomorrow, a mix of sun and cloud, scattered showers with a risk of thundershowers in the afternoon, the temperature high of 19. And Friday, a mix of sun and cloud and scattered showers, high of 18. 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
1: A special weather statement is in effect, as conditions will be favorable for the development of funnel clouds today. Scattered showers with thunderstorms ending overnight, then cloudy, low of 10. Tomorrow, a mix of sun and cloud, scattered showers, and a risk of thundershowers in the afternoon, high of 19. And Friday, scattered showers with a mix of sun and cloud, high of 18. Find the full forecast at discovermoosejaw.com. 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
4: A special weather statement is in effect as conditions will be favorable for the development of funnel clouds today. Tonight, scattered showers with thunderstorms ending overnight, then cloudy, low of 10. Tomorrow, a mix of sun and cloud, scattered showers with a risk of thunder showers in the afternoon, the temperature high of 19. And Friday, a mix of sun and cloud and scattered showers, high of 18. 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
12: A special weather statement is in effect, as conditions will be favorable for the development of funnel clouds today. Scattered showers with thunderstorms ending overnight, then cloudy, low of 10. Tomorrow, a mix of sun and cloud, scattered showers, and a risk of thundershowers in the afternoon, high of 19. And Friday, scattered showers with a mix of sun and cloud, high of 18. Find the full forecast at discovermoosejaw.com. 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
3: A special weather statement is in effect, as conditions will be favorable for the development of funnel clouds today. Scattered showers with thunderstorms ending overnight, then cloudy, low of 10. Tomorrow, a mix of sun and cloud, scattered showers, and a risk of thunder showers in the afternoon, high of 19. And Friday, scattered showers with a mix of sun and cloud, high of 18. 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
2: Cloudy with some rain and a low of 11 tonight in the DiscoverMooseJaw.com newsroom. I'm JD Houghton. The Women for Women Golf Tournament presented $30,000 worth of scholarships yesterday to six local female high school athletes, marking the most provided in its history. Vanier Collegiate's Gracelyn Blanchard was among those

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3: A special weather statement is in effect as conditions will be favorable for the development of funnel clouds today. Tonight, scattered showers with thunderstorms ending overnight, then cloudy, low of 10. Tomorrow, a mix of sun and cloud, scattered showers with a risk of thundershowers in the afternoon, the temperature high of 19. And Friday, a mix of sun and cloud and scattered showers, high of 18. Find the full forecast at DiscoverMooseJaw.com and stream the radio anywhere and anytime from the Discover Moose Jaw app.
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1: A special weather statement is in effect, as conditions will be favorable for the development of funnel clouds today. Scattered showers with thunderstorms ending overnight, then cloudy, low of 10. Tomorrow, a mix of sun and cloud, scattered showers, and a risk of thundershowers in the afternoon, high of 19. And Friday, scattered showers with a mix of sun and cloud, high of 18. Find the full forecast at discovermoosejaw.com and stream the radio anywhere and anytime from the Discover Moose Jaw app.
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6: A special weather statement is in effect as conditions will be favorable for the development of funnel clouds today. Tonight, scattered showers with thunderstorms ending overnight, then cloudy, low of 10. Tomorrow, a mix of sun and cloud, scattered showers with a risk of thundershowers in the afternoon, the temperature high of 19. And Friday, a mix of sun and cloud and scattered showers, high of 18. Find the full forecast at discovermoosejaw.com and stream the radio anywhere and anytime from the Discover Moose Jaw app.
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2: Hey, it's David from the Fraternal Order of Eagles. I just wanted to let everybody know we're having a lock party on June 27th. Starts at noon, goes till 11 p.m. We're having two bands. The first band is Too Easy, going from 2 p.m. to 6 p.m. Our second band is Breakdown, going from 7 to 11 p.m. We have a cover charge of $10, and we're looking to sign up some new members down there, so we hope to see you all there. Taking place at 561 Home Street West in the parking lot.
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3: A special weather statement is in effect, as conditions will be favorable for the development of funnel clouds today. Scattered showers with thunderstorms ending overnight, then cloudy, low of 10. Tomorrow, a mix of sun and cloud, scattered showers, and a risk of thunder showers in the afternoon, high of 19. And Friday, scattered showers with a mix of sun and cloud, high of 18. Find the full forecast at discovermoosejaw.com and stream.

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4: A special weather statement is in effect as conditions will be favorable for the development of funnel clouds today. Tonight, scattered showers with thunderstorms ending overnight, then cloudy, low of 10. Tomorrow, a mix of sun and cloud, scattered showers with a risk of thundershowers in the afternoon, the temperature high of 19. And Friday, a mix of sun and cloud and scattered showers, high of 18. Find the full forecast at discovermoosejaw.com and stream the radio anywhere and anytime from the Discover Moose Jaw app.
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4: A special weather statement is in effect, as conditions will be favorable for the development of funnel clouds today. Scattered showers with thunderstorms ending overnight, then cloudy, low of 10. Tomorrow, a mix of sun and cloud, scattered showers, and a risk of thunder showers in the afternoon, high of 19. And Friday, scattered showers with a mix of sun and cloud, high of 18. Find the full forecast at discovermoosejaw.com. 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

0: We excelled at two things in school: talking too much and lunch. 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
1: A special weather statement is in effect as conditions will be favorable for the development of funnel clouds today. Tonight, scattered showers with thunderstorms ending overnight, then cloudy, low of 10. Tomorrow, a mix of sun and cloud, scattered showers with a risk of thundershowers in the afternoon, the temperature high of 19. And Friday, a mix of sun and cloud and scattered showers, high of 18. 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
2: A special weather statement is in effect, as conditions will be favorable for the development of funnel clouds today. Scattered showers with thunderstorms ending overnight, then cloudy, low of 10. Tomorrow, a mix of sun and cloud, scattered showers, and a risk of thundershowers in the afternoon, high of 19. And Friday, scattered showers with a mix of sun and cloud, high of 18. Find the full forecast at discovermoosejaw.com and stream the radio anywhere and anytime from the Discover Moose Jaw app.
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2: A special weather statement is in effect as conditions will be favorable for the development of funnel clouds today. Tonight, scattered showers with thunderstorms ending overnight, then cloudy, low of 10. Tomorrow, a mix of sun and cloud, scattered showers with a risk of thunder showers in the afternoon, the temperature high of 19. And Friday, a mix of sun and cloud and scattered showers, high of 18. Find the full forecast at discovermoosejaw.com and stream the radio anywhere and anytime from the Discover Moose Jaw app.

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6: A special weather statement is in effect, as conditions will be favorable for the development of funnel clouds today. Scattered showers with thunderstorms ending overnight, then cloudy, low of 10. Tomorrow, a mix of sun and cloud, scattered showers, and a risk of thunder showers in the afternoon, high of 19. And Friday, scattered showers with a mix of sun and cloud, high of 18. Find the full forecast at discovermoosejaw.com and stream the radio anywhere and anytime from the Discover Moose Jaw app.
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2: A special weather statement is in effect as conditions will be favorable for the development of funnel clouds today. Tonight, scattered showers with thunderstorms ending overnight, then cloudy, low of 10. Tomorrow, a mix of sun and cloud, scattered showers with a risk of thundershowers in the afternoon, the temperature high of 19. And Friday, a mix of sun and cloud and scattered showers, high of 18. Find the full forecast at discovermoosejaw.com and stream the radio anywhere and anytime from the Discover Moose Jaw app.
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1: A special weather statement is in effect, as conditions will be favorable for the development of funnel clouds today. Scattered showers with thunderstorms ending overnight, then cloudy, low of 10. Tomorrow, a mix of sun and cloud, scattered showers, and a risk of thunder showers in the afternoon, high of 19. And Friday, scattered showers with a mix of sun and cloud, high of 18. Find the full forecast at DiscoverMooseJaw.com. 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
5: A mix of sun and cloud today. Scattered showers with a risk of a thunder shower in the afternoon. High of 20. Tonight, partly cloudy, scattered showers with a risk of a thunder shower, low of plus 9. And tomorrow, a mix of sun and cloud with scattered showers, high of 19. Find the full forecast at discovermoosejaw.com and stream the radio anywhere and anytime from the Discover Moose Jaw app.
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1: Today is a mix of sun and cloud, with scattered showers and a risk of a thunder shower in the afternoon, high of 20. Tonight, scattered showers, risk of a thunder shower, partly cloudy, low of +9. And tomorrow, a mix of sun and cloud with scattered showers, high of 19. Find the full forecast at discovermoosejaw.com and stream the radio anywhere and anytime from the Discover Moose Jaw app.
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7: A mix of sun and cloud today. Scattered showers with a risk of a thunder shower in the afternoon. High of 20. Tonight, partly cloudy. Scattered showers with a risk of a thunder shower. Low of plus 9. And tomorrow, a mix of sun and cloud with scattered showers. High of 19. Find the full forecast at discovermoosejaw.com and stream the radio anywhere and anytime from the Discover Moose Jaw app.
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2: Today is a mix of sun and cloud, with scattered showers and a risk of a thunder shower in the afternoon, high of 20. Tonight, scattered showers, risk of a thunder shower, partly cloudy, low of plus 9. And tomorrow, a mix of sun and cloud with scattered showers, high of 19. Find the full forecast at discovermoosejaw.com and stream the radio anywhere and anytime from the Discover Moose Jaw app.

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3: A mix of sun and cloud today. Scattered showers with a risk of a thunder shower in the afternoon. High of 20. Tonight, partly cloudy. Scattered showers with a risk of a thunder shower. Low of plus 9. And tomorrow, a mix of sun and cloud with scattered showers. High of 19. Find the full forecast at discovermoosejaw.com and stream the radio anywhere and anytime from the Discover Moose Jaw app.
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4: Today is a mix of sun and cloud, with scattered showers and a risk of a thunder shower in the afternoon, high of 20. Tonight, scattered showers, risk of a thunder shower, partly cloudy, low of plus 9. And tomorrow, a mix of sun and cloud with scattered showers, high of 19. Find the full forecast at discovermoosejaw.com and stream the radio anywhere and anytime from the Discover Moose Jaw app.
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0: Brand new Taylor Swift, I Knew It, I Knew You. Good morning and happy Thursday. I'm Callum McAnally, and this is the Mix 103 Morning Show with the Crush Can and Cascade 82. 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It's fast and it's fresh, and they have some great specials to go along with it. 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We are over the hump and a little closer to the weekend. We could see some more showers today as we warm up to high of 18. That full forecast is coming up in just a moment. Now, earlier this week, we went out to a Cole Palliser Heights school for Classroom of the Month. We visited Miss Jelinski's grade 4 class there. We had an absolute blast. Enjoyed a pizza lunch, handed out some prizes, and just had an all-around great time. The kids were super excited as they are counting down the days until the end of the school year. You can check out the recap from Classroom of the Month and watch the video at discovermoosejaw.com or on the Discover Moose Jaw app. It's Classroom of the Month presented by Town & Country Plumbing, Heating & Electrical with Family Pizza, K+S Potash, Kona Ice, Raptor Spa Boutique, Ross Park Dental, GATX Rail, and South Hill Bowling.
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0: Sun and cloud today. We could see some more showers. Risk of a thunderstorm. Wind gusts up to 60. A high of 18. Tonight's partly cloudy. Chance of some rain. Low of 8. And then tomorrow, sun and cloud. High of 18. Currently, it's 11 degrees. And you can find the full forecast at discovermoosejaw.com. 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

Sophia Camara, Girls Like You. I'm Callum McAnally. Good morning and happy Thursday. Hey, some exciting news. The Phyllis Dewar Outdoor Pool in Crescent Park is set to open for the season on Monday, June 15th, 6 a.m. Another sure sign that summer is here. It's Shawn Mendes. There's Nothing Holding Me Back on Mix 103.

0: holding me back. The Mix 103 Morning Show with the Crush Cannon Cask 82. I'm Callum McAnally. Good morning. It is 12 degrees. We're warming up to a high of 18 for this afternoon.
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0: So back when the NHL playoffs started nearly 2 months ago, we assign playoff teams to local businesses, and at the end of the playoffs, the lucky business will end up claiming the Discover Moose Jaw Cup. They will get to proudly display it in their place of business. We're getting closer to finding out which business will win as we're down to the final two teams, the Canadian Tire Golden Knights and Bobby's Place Hurricanes. And after the first four games in this series, it's tied at two wins each. So a crucial Game 5 is tonight, 6 p.m. After tonight, one of these two teams will be one win away from winning it all.

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Shaboozy and good news on Mix 103. The morning show today brought to you by the Crush Cannon Cask 82. Cask 82 is hosting Beer Fest this weekend. More details and

0: Avril Lavigne, I'm with you on Mix 103, the morning show today brought to you by the Crush Cannon Cask 82. I'm Callum McAnally. It is 12 degrees. We're warming up to a high of 18 today. We could see some more showers today as well. Now, Cask 82 is hosting Moose Jaw's 9th annual Beer Fest this Saturday. Saskatchewan's best breweries all coming together for a day of refreshing brews, laughs, and live music. So the breweries will be on site inside the Crush Can from 3 to 8 with live music from Chris Mooney and Too Easy, and then Steel Toed Booty will take the stage at 8. Beer Fest is always a good time, even if you're not that into beer. It's just a fun place to spend an afternoon with some friends and enjoy a good time. And you have the chance to win tickets to Beer Fest. Send a text to 6922MIX and tell us what your favorite thing to cook on the barbecue is. And we'll throw your name in the draw to win tickets to Beer Fest happening this Saturday. Favorite thing to throw on the barbecue? Text 692-2649 for your chance to win tickets to Beer Fest this Saturday. The draw will be made this morning.
1: Do you ever feel like you're the last one to know what's going on? 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Don't be left out. 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
2: Sun and cloud today. We could see some more rain. Risk of a thunderstorm. Wind gusts up to 60. A high of 18. Tonight's partly cloudy. Chance of some rain. Low of 8. And then tomorrow, sun and cloud. High of 18. Currently 12 degrees. And you can find the full forecast at discovermoosejaw.com and stream Mix 103 anytime from the Discover Moose Jaw app. This is Zara Larsson and Midnight Sun on Mix 103.

0: Alex Sampson, Misery. Good morning. I'm Callum McAnally, and thanks for tuning in to Mix 103. Happy Thursday at 6:50 and 12 degrees. We are getting up to 18 for this afternoon. And it's time for your road reports with Young & Young Automotive and Minute Muffler Brake & Wheel. 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Apply in person at 175 2nd Ave Northwest. So in Moose Jaw, there's public works in the 1100 to 1300 blocks of Caribou East, 200 block of Ominaki East, 400 block of River Street West, and the 1000 block of Stadacona West. There's also closures on Ross Crescent from Caribou to Ross Street, on Caribou East from Willow to Ross Crescent. Infrastructure renewal continues on Caudill West between 4th Ave and Main Street. The paved roadways project is on 16th Ave Northwest from Caribou to Stadacona. Construction also continues on the Highway 2 over Highway 1 overpass. Looking at gas prices, most stations sitting around 165, lowest is 155. And if there's anything else, let us know. Call or text 692-2649.
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2: 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We get a City Roadways program update. 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

0: 82. Cask 82 is hosting Beer Fest this Saturday inside the Crush Can with live music and refreshing drinks. 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All you got to do is answer this question correctly. About 40% of people say they do this within 5 minutes of getting home. 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About 40% of people say they do this within 5 minutes of getting home. What is it? 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
10: Scattered showers, possible thunderstorms, a northwest wind gusting to 60, and a high of 18 today. Partly cloudy as the showers and thunderstorm risk continue overnight, low of 8. And there's a few clouds tomorrow. The northwest wind picks up, gusting to 50, the high 18. Find the full forecast at discovermoosejaw.com and stream the radio anywhere and anytime from the Discover Moose Jaw app.
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0: Mix 103 Sabrina Carpenter Espresso. Good morning. I'm Callum McAnally, and we are playing The Mind Melts. It is your chance today to win a pair of tickets to Beer Fest, which is happening this Saturday, hosted by Cask 82, taking place inside the Crushed Can. About 40% of people say they do this within 5 minutes of getting home. What is it? Call or text now, 6922-MIX, and those tickets to Beer Fest could be yours.
1: Would the answer be go to the washroom?
0: Go to the washroom is not correct. Sorry.
1: Okay.
2: Check the fridge.
0: Check the fridge is wrong. Sorry.
2: Okay, thanks.
0: Here's a text from Kathy. Says, turn the TV on. Great guess, Kathy, but incorrect. Maggie says, take their shoes off. Nope, that's not it. Brent says, grab a snack. Nope. Nicole says, check social media. Nope, that's not it. So what do you think it is? About 40% of people say they do this within 5 minutes of getting home. What is it? Call or text now, 6922-MIX, for your chance to win a pair of tickets to Beer Fest happening at Cask 82 this Saturday, 692-2649. We'll get to the correct answer after Maroon 5, Memories, on Mix 103.

0: thank you. Mix 103, Maroon 5, and Memories. I'm Callum McAnally. Good morning and happy Thursday. It's 13 degrees. We're getting up to 18 for this afternoon. We could see some more showers today as well. And we're playing the Mind Melt. Up for grabs today is a pair of tickets to Beer Fest, which is happening this Saturday, hosted by Cascade 82 and taking place inside the Crush Can. Here is your question. About 40% of people say they do this within 5 minutes of getting home. What is it? Call or text now, 692-2MIX, and those tickets to Beer Fest could be yours. Well, we do have a lot of the correct guesses coming in now. But we can only have one world champion this morning, so I've got Darla on the line.
1: Hi, good morning, Callum. Is the answer change out of their work clothes? Am I the lucky one today?
0: Darla, you are the lucky one today. Congratulations.
1: Wonderful.
0: Yeah, you have just won a pair of tickets to Beer Fest this weekend. How does that sound?
1: Perfect. Thank you.
0: Yeah, it's going to be a good time. They're going to have, craft beer, obviously, and they're going to have some live music, good food. It's going to be really fun.
1: Good. Oh, that sounds great.
0: Yeah, so Darla, how did you know the answer?
1: No, I just thought about what I do when I get home.
0: You know, it's got to be the first thing you do, right?
1: Yeah, exactly. Yeah.
0: And do you have any big plans for the day?
1: I'm off to work. Heading off to work.
0: Nice. Well, enjoy a good day at work, Darla, and enjoy Beer Fest this Saturday. So about 40% of people say they change into some comfortable clothes within 5 minutes of getting home. So there you go. For me, it's probably within like 10 seconds before anything else is done, before the groceries are put away, before I pet the cat, gotta change into some more comfortable clothes. Thanks for playing along with the Mind Melt today. And hey, if you still want to win a pair of tickets to Beer Fest, stick around because we do have a few more passes to give away here on Mix 103.
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Glass Animals and Heat Waves on Mix 103. I'm Callum McAnally. Good morning. And some exciting news. The Phyllis Duer Outdoor Pool in Crescent Park is set to open for the season this Monday, June 15th, 6 a.m. Another sure sign that summer is here. This is Alessia Cara, Wild Things on Mix 103.

Alessia Cara and Wild Things on Mix 103. I'm Callum McAnally. Good morning. The morning show today brought to you by the Crush Can and Cascade E2. It is 13 degrees and we are warming up to a high of 18 for this afternoon. So did you hear? Cascade E2 is hosting Moose Jaw's 9th annual Beer Fest this Saturday. Saskatchewan's best breweries are all coming together. They'll be inside the Crush Can from 3 to 8 on Saturday with live music from Chris Mooney and Too Easy. And then Steel-Toed Booty will take the stage.

0: age at 8. This is going to be a fun day of refreshing brews, laughs, and live music. It's always a good time, even if you're not that into beer. It's just a fun place to spend an afternoon with some friends and enjoy a good time. Now, you have the chance to win tickets to Beer Fest this morning. 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
0: Sun and cloud today. We could see some more rain. There's a risk of a thunderstorm as well. Wind gusts up to 60 with a high of 18. Tonight's partly cloudy, chance of some rain, low of 8. And then tomorrow, sun and cloud, high of 18. Currently, it's 13 degrees. And you can find the full forecast at discovermoosejaw.com. 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

0: Thursday, it's 13 degrees, reaching a high of 18 for this afternoon. It's time for school news with the Prairie South School Division and Holy Trinity Catholic School Division. I'm Callum McAnally, and Ecole St. Margaret has their closing mass today at St. Joe's at 9:30. And tomorrow at St. Margaret, the Faith Avengers will be hosting a freezy sale, $1 each. Cornerstone Christian School is hosting their spring choir concert this Monday at the Hillcrest Church, featuring the concert choir and vocal jazz. Central Collegiate has been chosen by the Saskatchewan School Boards Association is a recipient for the $20,000 School Nutrition Challenge. So this is an opportunity to improve their space and services for students. Caddo Hills Elementary is hosting their very first drama production on Thursday next week, The 33 Little Pigs, starting at 6:30 in the gym. Entry is by donation. The new playground at Ecole Palliser Heights is officially open. The students have been having a blast trying out the new equipment. And today, it's the grade 7 and 8 track meet down at Guthridge Field. Good luck to all the students competing. That's your school news with the Prairie South School Division and Holy Trinity Catholic School Division.
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2: Windy with scattered showers and a high of 18 today. From the DiscoverMooseJaw.com newsroom, I'm Cameron Kosh. The Saskatchewan Realtors Association says a lack of available homes on the market could make it harder for Moose Jaw to attract new residents. Inventory in the city sat at just 1.72 months of supply in May, well below what is considered a balanced market. Tyler Hoody with the Saskatchewan Realtors Association says if current trends continue, the impact could reach beyond the real estate market.
3: If no new houses were to come online in 55 to 57 days in Moose Jaw, there becomes no homes available. And when we talk about the impacts of that, people choosing Saskatchewan for its affordability advantage, coming here because there's job opportunities and a lower unemployment rate, it's a tough conversation to have when there's no homes in the market.
2: Hoody says

0: Mix 103. Good morning. I'm Callum McAnally. The morning show today brought to you by the Crush Can and Cask 82. Happy Thursday. It is 13 degrees. We're warming up to a high of 18 for this afternoon. Father's Day is just around the corner. 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
8: Scattered showers, possible thunderstorms, a northwest wind gusting to 60, and a high of 18 today. Partly cloudy as the showers and thunderstorm risk continue overnight, low of 8. And there's a few clouds tomorrow. The northwest wind picks up, gusting to 50, the high 18. Find the full forecast at discovermoosejaw.com and stream the radio anywhere and anytime from the Discover Moose Jaw app.
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Mix 103, Teddy Swims the Door. I'm Callum McAnally. Good morning and happy Thursday as we get a little closer to the weekend. Hey, the AAA Warriors are getting ready for their alumni golf tournament this summer. We'll talk more on this after Echo Smith, Cool Kids on Mix 103.

0: The Mix 103 Morning Show with the Crush Can and Cask 82. Cask 82 is hosting Beer Fest this Saturday inside the Crush Can from 3 to 8. There's going to be craft beers, live music, and a ton of fun. I'm Callum McAnally, and thanks for tuning in to Mix 103 today. It's 13 degrees, high of 18 on the way for this afternoon. And the Moose Jaw AAA Warriors are hitting the links this summer with their revamped alumni golf tournament set for August 7th at the Lynbrook Golf Club. The fundraiser features a four-man scramble with alumni players joining each team, helping support team costs for the upcoming season. We talked with General Manager J.D. Houghton.
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Dua Lipa training season on Mix 103. I'm Callum McAnally, and Harmony Arts presents Shrek the Musical, taking the stage in just over a week. And we're chatting with a few of the cast members right after Dubs and Aloe Black Set Me Free on Mix 103. It's been too-

0: The Mix 103 Morning Show with the Crush Can and Cascade 2. That's Dubs and Aloe Black, Set Me Free. I'm Callum McAnally. Good morning. It's 14 degrees and we're warming up to a high of 18 today. Now, Harmony Arts presents Shrek the Musical, taking the stage at the Mae Wilson June 19th and 20th. And joining us this morning are some of the cast members. So please, one at a time, introduce yourselves.
1: Hi, my name is Haley Geiger and I'm Little Shrek and Humpty Dumpty.
2: Hi, my name is Bridget Flanagan, and I'm playing Teen Fiona and Mama Bear.
3: Hi, I'm Janice Lamb, and I'm playing Fiona.
4: And I'm Tim Lenko, and I'm playing Shrek.
0: Awesome. So you guys are pretty excited for this. How long have you guys been practicing and rehearsing?
4: It's been a couple of months at least. It's funny, the time in rehearsal goes into a tornado of fun and color and costumes and songs. So we maybe lost track of time, but it's been at least 2 months.
0: That's awesome.

0: And so how closely does this musical follow the story of Shrek?
1: Well, it follows it pretty closely because there's still the same jokes and stuff. So, yeah.
0: So it's pretty close to, like, word for word?
1: Yeah, pretty close.
2: A lot of the lines are taken directly from the movie, and so a lot of the same jokes about Lord Farquaad being short and ogres being gassy are in the text. It's really funny.
0: That's awesome. And it's such a classic. It's such a funny movie, you know?
2: Oh, it is, and there's something for everyone in it.
3: But you'll also hear a whole bunch of original music written by a composer named Janine Tesori, which helps explain the story in, or express the story in, whole new colorful ways. There is one familiar song that we'll let people discover as they come.
0: One at a time, if you guys want to share your favorite part about the show, maybe without spoiling too much.
4: My favorite part of the show is probably the travel song, because it's really fun and stuff.
1: Mine is probably the night scene, because I get to watch my mom be better at acting and singing and dancing.
3: I think one of my favorite parts of this show is seeing the chorus, because seeing the group of actors perform, because they have these really intricate dances sometimes, and they do it with a lot of energy. And those are moments that I actually get to just step back and watch other people be really good at stuff.
2: Yeah, I'd have to say, the knights are hilarious. You have to come and see them. And the fairy tale creatures are just so spot on. The casting has just been marvelous.
0: Okay, so Shrek the Musical, June 19th and 20th. Where can people get their tickets?
3: If you go either to the Moose Jaw Center for Arts and Culture or their website, moosejawculture.ca, you can pick up the tickets there.
0: And then you guys have some special thanks to give out today?
2: Yes, we'd like to thank SK Arts for sponsoring this event and allowing us to adults to mentor youth as we act alongside them. We'd also like to thank our other sponsors, BTN Accounting, SAS Power, the Tunnels of Moose Jaw, Cypress Paving, and Just a Girl in Her Garden.
0: Awesome. And anything else that you guys want to share today?
3: We're pretty excited to show people this. This has been a lot of fun and a lot of hard work, so we're pretty pumped to share it.
0: And we can't wait to see it. Get your tickets for Shrek the Musical happening at the May Wilson, June 19th and 20th. Haley, Bridget, Tim, and Janice, thanks so much for chatting with us today.
2: Thank you.
3: Thank you.
1: Thank you.
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8: Scattered showers, possible thunderstorms, a northwest wind gusting to 60, and a high of 18 today. Partly cloudy as the showers and thunderstorm risk continue overnight, low of 8. And there's a few clouds tomorrow. The northwest wind picks up, gusting to 50, the high 18. Find the full forecast at discovermoosejaw.com and stream the radio anywhere and anytime from the Discover Moose Jaw app.
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0: Nelly Furtado and Electric Circus on Mix 103. I'm Callum McAnally. It's 14 degrees, a high of 18 today. The morning show today is brought to you by the Crush Cannon Cask 82. Cask 82 is hosting Beer Fest this weekend. And congratulations to Aureli in Regina, who won herself a pair of tickets to Beer Fest. It's this Saturday inside the Crush Can with craft breweries from around the province in attendance, live music, and some great food. You can check out all the details on Beer Fest on the Cask 82 and Crush Can Facebook pages. It's now time for your road reports with Young & Young Automotive and Minimuff for Brake & Wheel. 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Apply in person at 175 2nd Ave Northwest. So in Moose Jaw, there's public works on the 1100 to 1300 blocks of Caribou East, the 200 block of Ominica East, 400 block of River Street West, 1100 block of Grafton Ave, 0 block of Oxford Street West, 1000 block of Alder Ave, and the 600 and 700 blocks of Hochelaga East. There's also closures on Ross Crescent from Caribou to Ross Street and on Caribou East from Willow to Ross Crescent. The paved roadways project is underway on 16th Ave Northwest from Caribou to Stadacona. The infrastructure renewal project continues on Caudill West between 4th Ave and Main Street. And construction also continues on the Highway 2 over Highway 1 overpass. Looking at gas prices, most stations are sitting around $1.65. The lowest in Moose Jaw is $1.55. If there's anything else, let us know. Call or text 692-2MIX.
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2: 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We get a City Roadways program update. 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
2: Windy with scattered showers and a high of 18 today. From the DiscoverMooseJaw.com newsroom, I'm Cameron Kosh. The Saskatchewan Realtors Association says a lack of available homes on the market could make it harder for Moose Jaw to attract new residents. Inventory in the city sat at just 1.72 months of supply in May, well below what is considered a balanced market. Tyler Hootie with the Saskatchewan Realtors Association says if current trends continue, the impact

It's the 90s at 9 with Prairie Mobile. That's Sky and Love Song. I'm Callum McAnally. Happy Thursday. We're over the hump and getting closer to the weekend. We got some great 90s jams on the way. Hootie and the Blowfish, Bare Naked Ladies, Destiny's Child, and more. Right now it's Sheryl Crow, If It Makes You Happy, on Mix 103.

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1: 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We visited Miss Jelinski's grade 4 class there, and we had an absolute blast. 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
2: Now, your Discover Moose Jaw weather.
5: Scattered showers, possible thunderstorms, a northwest wind gusting to 60, and a high of 18 today. Partly cloudy as the showers and thunderstorm risk continue overnight, low of 8. And there's a few clouds tomorrow, the northwest wind picks up, gusting to 50, the high 18. Find the full forecast at discovermoosejaw.com and stream the radio anywhere and anytime from the Discover Moose Jaw app.
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0: So nearly 2 months ago, when the NHL playoffs started, we assigned playoff teams to local businesses. And at the end of the playoffs, one lucky business will win the Discover Moose Jaw Cup. And we're getting closer to finding out which business it is that will get to display that cup in their workplace. So we're down to the final two teams, the Canadian Tire Golden Knights and the Bobby's Place Hurricanes. And after the first four games in this series, it is tied at two wins each. So a crucial game five is tonight. Puck drop is 6 p.m. And after tonight, one of these two teams will be one win away from winning it all. For the full Discover Moose Jaw Cup bracket, check it out on discovermoosejaw.com or on the app.
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6: Scattered showers, possible thunderstorms, a northwest wind gusting to 60, and a high of 18 today. Partly cloudy as the showers and thunderstorm risk continue overnight, low of 8. And there's a few clouds tomorrow, the northwest wind picks up, gusting to 50, the high, 18. Find the full forecast at discovermoosejaw.com and stream the radio anywhere and anytime from the Discover Moose Jaw app.
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0: 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We're reaching a high of 18 degrees for this afternoon. We could see some more rain, potentially another thunderstorm as well. Just a high of 18 again for tomorrow, and then Saturday is calling for a high of 20. You can find the full forecast anytime at discovermoosejaw.com or on the app.
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Happy Thursday. I'm Callum McAnally, and Olivia Rodrigo's new album drops tonight. And this is the opening track from it. 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
12: Scattered showers, possible thunderstorms, a northwest wind gusting to 60, and a high of 18 today. Partly cloudy as the showers and thunderstorm risk continue overnight, low of 8. And there's a few clouds tomorrow. The northwest wind picks up, gusting to 50, the high 18. 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

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I'm Callum McAnally, and Taylor Swift released a brand new track last week. It's off the soundtrack for the upcoming Toy Story movie, which is set to hit theaters next weekend. This is it now. It's Taylor Swift, I Knew It, I Knew You on Mix 103.

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8: Scattered showers, possible thunderstorms, a northwest wind gusting to 60, and a high of 18 today. Partly cloudy as the showers and thunderstorm risk continue overnight, low of 8. And there's a few clouds tomorrow. The northwest wind picks up, gusting to 50, the high 18. 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

0: 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I'm Callum McAnally. 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
5: Scattered showers, possible thunderstorms, a northwest wind gusting to 60, and a high of 18 today. Partly cloudy as the showers and thunderstorm risk continue overnight, low of 8. And there's a few clouds tomorrow. The northwest wind picks up, gusting to 50.

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0: 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I'm Cal McAnally, and thanks for listening to Mix 103. 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
9: Scattered showers.

0: Possible thunderstorms, a northwest wind gusting to 60, and a high of 18 today. Partly cloudy as the showers and thunderstorm risk continue overnight, low of 8. And there's a few clouds tomorrow. The northwest wind picks up, gusting to 50, the high 18. 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

0: Tate McRae, You Broke Me First on Mix 103. I'm Cal McAnally. Did you hear the news? The Phyllis Door Outdoor Pool in Crescent Park is set to open for the season on Monday, June 15th at 6 a.m. That's another sure sign that summer is here. Up to a high of 18 for this afternoon, and that's it for me for today. See you again tomorrow.
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0: Kershaw, and with you, good afternoon. I'm Ken O'Neill. Taylor Swift, just before that, last night, with the help of Taylor Swift courtside, her New York Knicks, who were down by 29 points at one point in the game, had the biggest comeback in NBA history. They beat the Spurs by a single point and now lead the best of seven 3-1. Game 5 will be Saturday night. Martin Garrix and Ed Sheeran repeat it. Next.
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0: Now, your Discover Moose Jaw weather.
6: A mix of sun and cloud, scattered showers with a risk of a thunder shower. Northwest wind between 40 and 60 kilometers an hour, high of 18. Tonight, partly cloudy, scattered showers with a risk of a thunder shower, low of plus 8. And tomorrow, a mix of sun and cloud, temperature high of 18. Find the full forecast at discovermoosejaw.com and stream the radio anywhere and anytime from the Discover Moose Jaw app.
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1: 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Madonna and Sabrina Carpenter next with Bring Your Love. 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
4: Today is a mix of sun and cloud, scattered showers with a risk of a thunder shower, high of 18. Tonight, partly cloudy, scattered showers with a risk of a thunder shower, low of plus 8. And tomorrow, a mix of sun and cloud, temperature high of 18. Find the full forecast at discovermoosejaw.com and stream the radio anywhere and anytime from the Discover Moose Jaw app.
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0: also remember the new Radicals version. That's Felix Cartel, Get What You Give. I'm Ken O'Neill. Some movie music from K-pop Demon Hunters. Golden is coming up as we continue your Thursday lunch hour.
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6: A mix of sun and cloud, scattered showers with a risk of a thunder shower. Northwest wind between 40 and 60 kilometers an hour, high of 18. Tonight, partly cloudy, scattered showers with a risk of a thunder shower, low of plus 8. And tomorrow, a mix of sun and cloud, temperature high of 18. Find the full forecast at discovermoosejaw.com and stream the radio anywhere and anytime from the Discover Moose Jaw app.
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1: Game 5 of the Stanley Cup Final goes tonight in the Discover Moose Jaw Cup. 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The series is tied at 2 apiece after Carolina's 5-3 win a couple nights ago, setting up a crucial swing game. Tonight's winner moves one step closer to the Discover Moose Jaw Cup with control of the series on the line.
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14: Today is a mix of sun and cloud. Scattered showers with a risk of a thunder shower. High of 18. Tonight, partly cloudy, scattered showers with a risk of a thunder shower, low of plus 8. And tomorrow, a mix of sun and cloud, temperature high of 18. 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

0: Young Bombs featuring Allo Black with Ken O'Neill. That's Better Day. Olivia Rodrigo, just before that, she's going to be on Jimmy Kimmel for a second night in a row performing tonight. And we're into week two of the 2026 CFL regular season. Here's the lineup for this week. Hamilton travels to Winnipeg tonight. Friday, it's the Argos and Alouettes. And Saturday night, the Lions are in Regina to play the Rough Riders. Teddy Swims, Lose Control, next.
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14: A mix of sun and cloud, scattered showers with a risk of a thunder shower. Northwest wind between 40 and 60 kilometers an hour, high of 18. Tonight, partly

0: cloudy, scattered showers with a risk of a thunder shower, low of plus 8. And tomorrow, a mix of sun and cloud, temperature high of 18. 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
1: 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Good afternoon, I'm Ken O'Neill. This is Zara Larsson and Midnight Sun.

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I'm alone learning those lessons. 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
4: Today is a mix of sun and cloud, scattered showers with a risk of a thunder shower, high of 18. Tonight, partly cloudy, scattered showers with a risk of a thunder shower, low of plus 8. And tomorrow, a mix of sun and cloud, temperature high of 18. 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

0: Stitches, Shawn Mendes, I'm Ken O'Neill, Dua Lipa coming up. Think back just a couple of weeks. Remember the snow? And then fast forward to last week, the heat warnings. Lots of crazy weather. Banff Sunshine Village will be open for summer skiing from June 20th through July 5th. Sunshine opening Strawberry Express for skiing and snowboarding. Wouldn't that be a blast?
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0: 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Good afternoon, I'm Ken O'Neill. Our latest winner of the Pet Value Perfect Pet Contest is Berkeley, a lovable 12-year-old Aussie. Berkeley's owner is Kelsey. We gave her a call to let her know, and she tells us a little about Berkeley.
1: He loves going in the water, even though it's really cold right now. He does love the lake. He actually has two... My sister has a brother to him and another dog, so they play quite often when they're out at the lake.
0: And as winner of the Perfect Pet Contest, Kelsey wins a $50 gift card to Pet Value that she can use to spoil Berkeley. 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
12: A mix of sun and cloud, scattered showers with a risk of a thunder shower. Northwest wind between 40 and 60 kilometers an hour, high of 18. Tonight, partly cloudy, scattered showers with a risk of a thunder shower, low of plus 8. And tomorrow, a mix of sun and cloud, temperature high of 18. 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

0: Young and Dumb, Avril Lavigne and Simple Plan. I'm Ken O'Neill. This is nuts. A personal trainer in England, 22-year-old competitive eater Reese Chadfield, has just set a world record by eating 162 Oreo cookies in just 5 minutes. That works out to more than 30 Oreos a minute, or one every 2 seconds. Most of us feel guilty after 3 or 4 cookies, but 162 in 5 minutes? How is this guy a personal trainer? Eesh. Taylor Swift is next.
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4: Now, your Discover Moose Jaw weather.
8: Today is a mix of sun and cloud, scattered showers with a risk of a thunder shower, high of 18. Tonight, partly cloudy, scattered showers with a risk of a thunder shower, low of +8. And tomorrow, a mix of sun and cloud, temperature high of 18.

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0: Blinding Lights, The Weeknd. I'm Ken O'Neill. Raven Lanae, Love Me Not, coming up in just a bit. Also, a 4 o'clock local news update. Have you signed up yet for the daily news? 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

0: Bruno Mars and his former number one on American Top 40 coming up next. Don't forget the countdown Saturday afternoon at 2 right here. Stanley Cup Finals down to a best of three. Vegas and Carolina are tied at 2 games each. Game 5 tonight. No Canadian teams to cheer for, so how about cheering for the team with the most Canadians on the roster? Maybe? Carolina has 10, and Vegas has 16 Canadian-born players. Game 6 is going to happen on Sunday, and if this goes to 7 games, hockey will wrap up next Wednesday.
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8: Partly cloudy, scattered showers early this evening with a risk of a thunder shower. Northwest wind up to 60 kilometers an hour and easing in the evening, low of +8. Tomorrow, a mix of sun and cloud, scattered showers, northwest wind, temperature high of 18. And Saturday, a mix of sun and cloud, high of 20. Find the full forecast at discovermoosejaw.com and stream the radio anywhere and anytime from the Discover Moose Jaw app.
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0: 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He did have a commercial pilot's license, just not the proper certification required to be a captain. Apparently, with Air Canada, you got to pay extra for those kind of perks.
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1: Now, your Discover Moose Jaw weather.
12: Tonight is partly cloudy with scattered showers early in the evening and a risk of a thunder shower. High winds up to 60 kilometers an hour and easing. Low of +8. Tomorrow, a mix of sun and cloud, scattered showers, high winds in the morning, temperature high of 18. And Saturday, a mix of sun and cloud, high of 20. Find the full forecast at discovermoosejaw.com. 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

0: 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I'm Ken O'Neill. 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
9: Partly cloudy, scattered showers early this evening with a risk of a thundershower. Northwest wind up to 60 kilometers an hour and easing in the evening, low of plus 8. Tomorrow, a mix of sun and cloud, scattered showers, northwest wind, temperature high of 18. And Saturday, a mix of sun and cloud, high of 20. 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
8: Tonight is partly cloudy with scattered showers early in the evening and a risk of a thunder shower. High winds up to 60 kilometers an hour and easing. Low of plus 8. Tomorrow, a mix of sun and cloud, scattered showers, high winds in the morning, temperature high of 18. And Saturday, a mix of sun and cloud, high of 20. Find the full forecast at discovermoosejaw.com. 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

0: Daniel Powder, Crazy All My Life with Ken O'Neill. On this Thursday afternoon, we've got a local news update for you at 6. And coming up next, Ed Sheeran.
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